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1: Here we go again, baby. 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
1: 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So if you're out there and I still haven't heard from you yet, the number is 866-92-SWEAT. 866-927-9328. 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
1: When I'm alone in my room, sometimes I stare at the wall, and in the back of my mind, I hear my conscience call, telling me I need a girl who's as

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0: 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Dave Hollister, Voodoo Magic. What? Okay. I'm Stormy in for Sharon tonight. Michael Jackson, Tank, Monica, they're on the way. Don't you go anywhere. 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

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Coming up this morning at 5, here comes that man. 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
1: That's Ama and Brent Faiyaz.
0: Hey, everybody. Anita Baker, Sentry, Jill Scott on the way. I'm Stormy in for Sharon tonight.
1: Thanks for hanging out with me. And you know what? Naomi Osaka has a few things to say about the influencers that were at the tennis matches last week.
0: You know, they celebrated HBCU Day last week at the U.S. Open.
1: And Naomi, well, her game was interrupted because of influencers.
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0: The best from back in the day and today. 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That's Usher. Hey, everybody, I'm Stormy in for Sharon tonight. Got Atlantic star Keith Sweat, Boys to Men on the way. And did you see them play? Man, they are boom at that. Jackson State University Sonic Boom of the South Marching Band performed a dynamic rendition of Anita Baker's smooth and sultry 1986 classic, Been So Long, y'all. Ooh, it was smooth. Man, they got a good band director. They've always been the Sonic Boom, haven't they? Anita Baker said, wow, just wow, epic, blown away. Like we all are, because they're so talented.
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Coming up this morning at 5, here comes that man. Wake up to the Steve Harvey Morning Show right here on 98.

0: 98.5 WYLD. October London Silent Treatment. Hey, everybody, I am Stormy with you. I got some Gap Van, Tank, Usher in for Sharon tonight. And speaking of Usher, did y'all see Usher when he saw his wax figure? Sounds like he's pretty pleased, you guys.
1: Wow. Look at that guy.
2: It looks more like me than me. You guys got my eyes right. I'm blown away. This is one of the outfits that I wore during my Vegas residency. The skates, the gloves, the U-chain, my in-ears, everything. I hope that my fans who did not get a chance to see that show had a little bit of a glimpse.
0: I don't blame Usher at all. It looks really good. Have you seen it? Go check it out. It's on Usher's page on Instagram and his social platforms.
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1: I don't understand why. See, it's burning me to hold on to this. I know this is something I gotta do, but that don't mean I want to. What I'm trying to say is that

0: All right, celebrity news, guys. We got to say congratulations to Ciara and Russell Wilson again. They have posted a cute video on IG to announce, they're expecting baby number five.
1: I don't know what. And they, ain't he retired now?
0: Well, all they doing is
1: making these babies. Every time I look up, they got a new child coming. How many is this?
0: This is number five.
1: Okay, Russell, Russell, listen. You don't have to make your own team, okay? You don't have to do that.
0: Is that what's happening here?
1: You know, he's trying to make a team. I see it. He's looking for a quarterback. That's what he's looking for. He's looking for a quarterback.
0: All right, so we know they're rich and they can afford it. But what was your dream number of kids? You know, the dream number that you wanted versus the number of kids you had. Did you ever want more kids or less kids?
1: No, I never wanted more. Did you, Carla? Did you want more?
2: I wanted triplets.
1: What?
2: I was an only child. So I wanted
0: more brothers and sisters, more siblings.
2: Yeah, I wanted three. Yeah, I wanted triplets, but I only end up having one. Thank God.
0: One and done, baby. I used to want twins, so I get it.
2: Yeah.
1: Three was my magic number. I got my three.
2: Oh, you wanted three and you had three. Okay.
1: Yeah.
0: Okay. I wanted five when I was really, really young, though. That got over that quickly.
2: Really? Yeah.
0: Because I wanted girls. I wanted some sisters. I had a brother, and I never had sisters. So I always wanted sisters.
1: My daddy was the oldest of 10.
0: Whoa.
1: Oh, Lord.
0: Really?
1: What was they thinking back then?
0: All right, guys. Coming up, we'll have more of the Steve Harvey Morning Show. We'll play a round of Would You Rather right after this.
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Back in the Day and Today. This is Uptown Angela. Good morning. On the way, Stevie Wonder and how you can win a $2,000 gift card from the Queen, Beyonce. 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

0: WYLD. I'm Uptown Angela. Good morning. Alicia Keys coming up. Also Usher. And a big shout out to Tyrese, who did his thing last Sunday at the R&B Super Jam. And Tyrese gives R. Kelly props for his hit-making ability. Check this out.
1: I said, bro, tell me about these ad-libs. He said, what do you want to know? Ty, the song is not over. Mm. What you supposed to do? Hitting all these big notes and singing and all the randomness doing runs. I don't sing for singers.
2: Come on.
1: He said, until the song is over, it's a verse, it's a B section, it's a hook, and it's all the ad-libs as the song is fading out.
2: Mm.
1: So the first time I ever implemented that advice that he gave me,
2: come on,
1: I was

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0: best from back in the day and today. I'm Uptown Angela. Good morning. Kehlani is ahead. Also, Joe. And the Talk Bag mic is live.
1: This West Bank Red. 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All day. Locked in. Let's go.
0: I love it. I love it. Let's go, Red. Thank you for listening. And the Fried Chicken Festival is coming back, and they've added a third day so we can enjoy all the good eats and drinks and the live entertainment right there on Lakeshore Drive at Franklin Avenue. It's going to be October 2nd through the 4th. Nelly, Carrie Hilson, the Yin Yang Twins, Big Frida with the Louisiana Philharmonic Orchestra, and a whole lot more. Going to give you a chance to win a pair of tickets coming up in just a few while we're jamming on the job. Right here on FM 98.
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Freddie Jackson is a hit. Also, Babyface for the crew at Brothers on Berman Highway. 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

95.5 WYLD. I'm Uptown Angela. Tony Braxton's coming up. Also, Teddy Pendergrass. And Why Did I Get Married 3? That's going to be released tomorrow. And Jill Scott talks about her connection. That's coming up in two songs here on FM 98.

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0: in today. This is Uptown Angela. Coming up next, Teddy Pendergrass, also Tim's, and Why Did I Get Married 3. It will be streaming tomorrow on Netflix, and this is 16 years after the original Tyler Perry was dropped, and in there, of course, stars Jill Scott, and we're going to see the friend group go to Italy with all the drama. Yes, indeed. Now, Jill Scott talks about her connection to music and lyrics over the years.
1: We were talking about this earlier, how I would write down the lyrics to Rakim's, just to him rhyming. I would write them down and study them. And the concept that somebody wonderful, somebody young, somebody old, somebody in the middle of any portion of life is thinking about these lyrics and incorporating them into their life and in their wonderful experiences. I'm so grateful. Thank you so much for sharing that with me. I cannot believe this connection. Oh my God. You mean to tell me that I'm somebody special? It's crazy. I don't know. I need a minute. I'm bugged out every day that this is my life. This is what I get to do. This is how I get to affect. Oh my God.
0: Yes, Jill Scott, the Queen Jill Scott. She's such an amazing artist, singer, actress, and something about her voice. It's just so soothing, right? Keep it here. We got more on FM 98.
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Mr. Bees got us on lock, doing the wild thing at work today in Algiers. As always, we appreciate you for listening. Lauryn Hill and Michael Jackson coming up next. Here's Tim's from Mike on the North Shore.

0: Shout out to my girl Nisha, listening to us on that iHeartRadio app in San Francisco. All right, said she was missing home. 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LMA is coming up, also Luther, and kicking off at 12, just minutes away, the Back in the Day Buffet. You already know. We're going way back. Let me know what you want to hear. You can also drop a message on that talk bag mic and a chance to win a $2,000 gift card. We're celebrating the 20th anniversary of Beyonce's B-Day iconic album and automatic entry. Anytime you leave us a message. So go ahead, hit us up. Just like this.
1: Hey, this is Casey. 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

Monday. I'm Uptown Angela. Heather Headley is coming up. Also, Shalamar and Usher names his R&B favorites. That's two songs away here on FM 98.

98.5 WYLD. It's the Back in the Day Buffet. I'm Uptown Angela. Thank you so much for listening. We've got Tina Marie, Deja Vu coming up. Also Prince. And your chance to win a $2,000 gift card courtesy of Queen B, Beyonce, who's celebrating the 20th anniversary of the iconic album. 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

0: 7-day buffet. This is Uptown Angela. Coming up next, Prince, also Sade, and we're celebrating the 20th anniversary of the iconic B-Day album from the Queen, Beyonce, and giving you a chance to upgrade your very own birthday. That's right. She's going to give somebody with a $2,000 gift card. 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Now, Beyonce, back in the archives, found this interview where she talked about the secret to her and Jay-Z's success with some big collaborations.
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0: from back in the day and today. This is Uptown Angela. Coming up next, Carl Thomas, Chris Brown, going to be here with Usher for the sold out R&B tour. We got those tickets when you hit us up, WYLDFM.com, keyword contest. And how about Usher recently revealed one of the hardest things that he's ever had to do was be single. Yeah, he said he hates being by himself. That is super interesting. Now we got tickets. Somebody's about to be headed off to the Fried Chicken Festival. Hello, is this Bill?
1: Yeah, this is Bill.
0: Hey, Bill, how are you? This is Uptown Angela calling from 98.5 WYLD.
1: Hey, how you doing, Uptown?
0: I am great, but I'm calling to let you know that you left a message on that talkback mic telling us you wanted tickets to the Fried Chicken Festival. Well, you just won two of those. Congratulations.
1: Oh, wonderful, wonderful.
0: Yes, the Fried Chicken Fest is back on the lakefront at Franklin and Lakeshore.

0: Baby, are you still there? Still down for me?
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YLD, the best from back in the day and today. This is Uptown Angela. Erykah Badu is coming up. Also, Drew Hill. This is going to do it for me. So appreciate you for being along with us. Enjoy the rest of your Tuesday afternoon. And we will link up again in the morning at 9. AD is up next here on FM 98.

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1: 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I need them tickets, bro. Holla at me.
0: Oh, we're going to tell you how to get them, Birdo, right now. Mary J. is on for the whole Ninth Ward.

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0: 98.5 WYLD Pass from back in the day and today. I'm looking at him. You got a lot of requests coming in, too. Thanks for partying with us. All right. Soul for Real, Loose Ends, and LMA Trip. Marvin Gaye just popped up, and it's going down. You'll be smelling chicken, I mean, forever. Once you go to that fried chicken fest back on the lakefront, Lakeshore Drive in Franklin, you know where it is. And now with an extra day to celebrate the 10th anniversary. Oh, it's going down October 2nd through 4th. The eats, the party, the people, and live on stage, Nelly, Kerry Hilson, Ying Yang Twins, and Big Frieda, and the Philharmonic Orchestra, just to name a few. Of course, you heard Uptown Angela give away tickets. You know, hooking people up with tickets, because all we got is tickets to give away. You need tickets to the Fried Chicken Fest? Hey, if you're listening to us with that free iHeartRadio app, push that follow button. Don't you miss your chance to get in that bad boy. And once you get in that bad boy, everybody knows who went there. You smell like chicken! I love chicken! 98. Good luck.
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0: 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And how about winning Fried Chicken Fest tickets to check out Big Frida and the Philharmonic Orchestra? California call.
1: 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Keep

0: 105 WYLD. Coming up is Silk and a new one, y'all, from Jill Scott. It's AD. We're hooking people up with tickets. You know what kind of tickets, huh? Yeah. Fried Chicken Fest. Nelly's coming to town. Yin Yang Twins are coming to town. Kerry Hilson. Yeah, that beautiful lady is coming to town. Frida is out there with the Philharmonic Orchestra. And we got tickets to give away next hour. They could be yours. All right, keep it here on 98 to get them. Also, get registered for the $2,000 gift card from Beyonce. We're still taking Talk Back Mike messages with you saying,
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0: Wyoming Bass from back in the day. And today, Stevie, and your chance to win tickets to the Fried Chicken Fest is coming up. It's AD with a new one from Jill Scott for Darlene, who's checking us out in Texas. Say something, miss.
1: 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This is Darlene Perkins saying, what up?

What's up, New Orleans? I'm Keith Sweat, and I will talk to you tonight at 7 p.m. inside the Sweat Hotel on 98.5 WY.

0: Sean is coming up. Everybody remember when Birdo called and said this?
1: 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Gotta get me an invite, bro. I need to.
0: Hey, well, be caller number 8 right now. I got tickets for you. Check out the Fried Chicken Festival. 2609-898's my number. It's so

0: 98.5 WYLD Luther, Kehlani, and more of your favorites like Tim's are coming up. It's AD. Caller number 8 gets tickets to the Fried Chicken Fest. Talk to us, number 8. What's your name?
1: What's up, AD? It's your boy, AD, and the place to be.
0: Teddy, you got him. Congratulations. And thanks for jamming with 98. Hold on, okay?
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0: 98.5 WYLD Blast from back in the day and today coming up. I got more of your favorites, including Beyonce's Morning Dew. 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You see that red button right there, red mic right there. Push it and talk back to us, all right? Hey, the 9th Annual Sickle Cell Center of Southern Louisiana Run Walk is happening Saturday, September 19th, City Park. 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
1: 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Barrett. This is Yolanda George jamming on a box at my job.
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0: All right.
1: A.D. Barrett, I'm waiting on you.
0: Oh, you better keep it here, Yolanda. We got Buku I'm going to give away. Thanks for jamming with 98.
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We're live from the Moores Park Studio. 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

0: 98.5 WYOD, Slave, Confunction, Love's Train, and Jill Scott and Usher are coming up. I'm taking requests. It's me, AD. We're hooking people up too, big time, man. I'm telling you. Listen, we got tickets for you to check out the Fried Chicken Fest. We got tickets for you to check out Usher with that big experience. And yeah, we're hooking people up with a $2,000 gift card from Beyonce by sending us a talkback mic message saying Beyonce B-Day. Hey, somebody just sent me a talkback mic message.
1: AD, this is Mo, and I need the experience ticket.
0: Oh.
1: They belong to me.
0: Usher.
1: Okay? They are mine. Come on, AD, those my tickets.
0: Oh.
1: Get me to see Usher and Chris Brown. I need the whole experience.
0: All right, well, check this out. Listen, Uptown Angela in the morning, 9 a.m. to 2 p.m. She's got the hot info you need to be there. Listen to 98. Good luck.
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0: 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Brian McKnight is coming up, and at 7 o'clock, Keith Sweat is checking you in to his Sweat Hotel. It's AD. You can still push that red mic and send us a talkback mic message.
1: Hey, this is your girl, Raven, out of Homa. Looking to get that gift card from Beyonce's
0: V-Day. You got that entry in. We'll see what time it is, bro. That's a wrap for me and the show. Put them on my bed, baby. You're Berrylicious, Spoldy Nutritious, Super. 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Chris Brown.

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1: You're inside the Sweat Hotel, and I'm your host, Keith Sweat. Now, baby, if you play your cards right, you can probably get anything you want. Hit me up at 866-92-SWEAT. 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We are confessing. And I am your maintenance man. Let's start this night off just like this.